0: This'll be good for the city. Imagine it there looking oh so pretty. This'll be good for the city. Imagine it there looking oh so pretty.
1: The music is magic.

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1: Magic FM.
0: Magic.
1: Magic FM.
2: Oh, yeah. Like the way this is going. Damn.
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2: Yeah. I think we need a little